0: It's Backstage Country. We got Joe Nichols hosting this week. I'm Elena. And earlier we were talking about C'est La Vie, the new song. It just dropped the other day. And, you know, not the only new music that you've put out in 2026 so far.
1: Yeah.
0: Yeah, we've already got three songs before that on High Notes. And it just makes us all so excited to hear about what is coming, what's still to come. Like, tell me where you're at creatively right now with the new music.
1: Well, thank you. I appreciate you digging through that. We put out a song called Goodbyes Are Hard to Listen To first from this EP. Okay. But it's stone cold country. It's country as anything I've ever done. And then we rolled out a song called Fighting the Good Fight, something I wrote about, you know, the struggle throughout my life and, you know, a lot of the battles I've had to fight over the years from, you know, childhood to my own, you know, battles that I fought throughout the young adulthood. And then on to my daily battle as a dad now, especially a girl dad, where I look at the world as one big dangerous place. And so I put on the armor of God and go out and speak the truth. And, you know, Ephesians 6, you know, I carry that thought. And so I wrote a song like that. That kind of surprised people. We put that out, a simple message. And turns out, you know, I thought I was writing a song about me. Turns out I was writing a song about a lot of people.
0: Yep.
1: A lot of people connect with that song. And then we rolled out a song that I wrote that I wanted to be like a 90s country dance, you know, dance tune that you could, you know, line dance to or two-step or double two-step, as they say back in the day. When I wrote that song, High Notes, the guys I wrote it with were, you know, younger guys, and they're like, man, here's the beat we're thinking. And I'm like, no, I think just straight country on this. And they're like, nah, it'll sound fresh if we do it like this. And they sent me a demo of their version. I'm like, I don't know. Let me have a crack at this. And I went and did a completely different, like I said, like 90s country, straight up country. And they fell in love with it. They're like, dude, this is your version, way better. Let's do that. And then we recorded that, got a good cut on it, and put that out just last month, which has gone really well. I know it's got a lot of people's attention, and all three have in some way or another. And so, love seeing those streams, love seeing people interact with those songs. And, you know, the new stuff has led us to right here, our fourth release, you know, of this new EP that'll come sometime later in the summer. It's called C'est La Vie. And so that's our new music rollout.
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following is a severe weather bulletin. The National Weather Service in Green Bay has issued a tornado warning for southwestern Marathon County until 8:50 p.m. At 7:36 p.m., a confirmed tornado was located 10 miles northeast of Marshfield, or 25 miles southwest of Wausau, moving east at 20 miles an hour. Hazard: damaging tornado. Source: law enforcement confirmed tornado. Impact: flying debris will be dangerous to those caught without shelter. Mobile homes will be damaged or destroyed. Damage to roofs, windows, and vehicles will occur. Tree damage is likely. This tornado will be near Mozini around 8:10 p.m. Other locations impacted by the tornado include Stratford, Marsh Rapids, Fenwood, Roselleville, Halder, Big Old Plain County Park, and Moon. Move to an interior room on the lowest floor of a well-built building away from windows. If you are outdoors, in a mobile home, or in a vehicle, move to the closest substantial shelter and protect yourself from flying debris. Repeating, a tornado warning has been issued until 08:15 p.m. for the following county: Marathon, Wisconsin,

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1: Oh, man, I had a guy come up to me in the meet and greet line the other day with gray hair. He said, I grew up listening to you.
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0: It's Backstage Country. Joe Nichols is here this week as our host. I'm Elena. And Joe, you just had me rolling with the story of Baby Got Back and Sir Mix-a-Lot. But, you know, it's funny how you've been able to have these like wild and random experiences through life. And it's also really incredible to see like that legacy that you have created, like when with artists that come about like Post Malone and who is a huge fan of yours and has said on record, Broken Heartsville is like his favorite country song ever written. Now you got to perform with him. That was pretty recent.
1: Yeah.
0: What is it like to see your legacy at work like that in this next generation?
1: It's double-edged sword, really. I love seeing the younger artists that attribute their style to me a little bit. I love the younger guys. They're like, man, yeah, I grew up listening to you and you're kind of the reason I sound the way I sound. That's a really big compliment. It's also one of those, like, that makes me a little old, man. I actually feel like, oh, man, I had a guy.
2: The following is a severe weather bulletin. The National Weather Service in Green Bay has issued a tornado warning for South Central Langlade County, Central Menominee County, Western Shawano County, until 8:30 p.m. At 7:43 p.m., a severe thunderstorm capable of producing a tornado was located 9 miles south of Antigo, moving southeast at 30 miles an hour. Hazard, tornado. Source, radar indicated rotation. Impact, flying debris will be dangerous to those caught without shelter. Mobile homes will be damaged or destroyed. Damage to roofs, windows, and vehicles will occur. Tree damage is likely. This tornado will be near Neo Pit around 8:05 p.m. Keshina and Legend Lake around 8:25 p.m. Other locations impacted by the tornado include Mattoon, Phlox, Zor, Lake Noceum, Middle Village, Gresham, College of Menominee Nation, and Red River. 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If you are outdoors, in a mobile home, or in a vehicle, move to the closest substantial shelter and protect yourself from flying debris. Repeating, a tornado warning has been issued until 8:30 p.m. for the following counties, in Wisconsin, Langlade, Menominee, and Shawano.
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The following is a severe weather bulletin. The National Weather Service in Green Bay has issued a tornado warning for Central Wood County until 8:45 p.m. At 7:55 p.m., a severe thunderstorm capable of producing a tornado was located 12 miles southwest of Marshfield, or 26 miles west of Wisconsin Rapids, moving southeast at 25 miles an hour. Hazard: tornado. Source: radar indicated rotation. Impact: flying debris will be dangerous to those caught without shelter. Mobile homes will be damaged or destroyed. Damage to roofs, windows, and vehicles will occur. Tree damage is likely. This tornado will be near Pittsville around 8:20 p.m. Wisconsin Rapids around 8:40 p.m. Other locations impacted by the tornado include Lindsay, Nassenville, Northwood County Park, Vedum, Bethel, Powers Bluff County Park, Dexterville, Arpin, Vesper, and Walker. Move to an interior room on the lowest floor of a well-built building away from windows. If you are outdoors, in a mobile home, or in a vehicle, move to the closest substantial shelter and protect yourself from flying debris. Repeating, a tornado warning has been issued until 8:45 p.m. for the following county: Wood, Wisconsin,

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0: From the Ho-Chunk Gaming Nakusa Studio, this is why...
3: The following is a severe weather bulletin. The National Weather Service in Green Bay has issued a tornado warning for southeastern Marathon County, northeastern Portage County, until 8:45 p.m. At 8:04 p.m., a confirmed tornado was located 5 miles southwest of Mosinee, or 17 miles south of Wausau, moving east at 40 miles an hour. Hazard: damaging tornado. Source: weather spotters confirmed tornado. Impact: flying debris will be dangerous to those caught without shelter. Mobile homes will be damaged or destroyed. Damage to roofs, windows, and vehicles will occur. Tree damage is likely. This tornado will be near Mosinee around 8:10 p.m. Stevens Point around 8:30 p.m. Other locations impacted by the tornado include Moon, Milton, Dancy, Rocky Corners, Dewey Marsh Wildlife Area, North Star, Shantytown, Ellis, Jordan, and Polonia. Move to an interior room on the lowest floor of a well-built building away from windows. If you are outdoors, in a mobile home, or in a vehicle, move to the closest substantial shelter and protect yourself from flying debris. Repeating, a tornado warning has been issued until 8:45 p.m. for the following counties: in Wisconsin, Marathon, and Portage.

The following is a severe weather bulletin. The National Weather Service in Green Bay has issued a tornado warning for southeastern Marathon County, western Shawano County, northwestern Wapaka County, until 9 p.m. At 8.06 p.m., a severe thunderstorm capable of producing a tornado was located over Bevan, or 18 miles southeast of Wausau, moving southeast at 30 miles an hour. Hazard, tornado. Source, radar indicated rotation. Impact, flying debris will be dangerous to those caught without shelter. Mobile homes will be damaged or destroyed. Damage to roofs, windows and vehicles will occur. Tree damage is likely. This tornado will be near Bevan around 8:10 p.m. Wittenberg around 8:20 p.m. Other locations impacted by the tornado include Pike Lake, Eldoran, Hold, Galloway, Whitcomb, Tigerton, Split Rock, Big Falls, Caroline and Marion. 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If you are outdoors, in a mobile home, or in a vehicle, move to the closest substantial shelter and protect yourself from flying debris. Repeating, a tornado warning has been issued until 9 p.m. for the following counties, in Wisconsin, Marathon, Shawano and Wapaka.

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0: The following is a severe weather bulletin. The National Weather Service in Green Bay has issued a tornado warning for northeastern Portage County, northern Waupaca County, until 9:45 p.m. At 8:41 p.m., a severe thunderstorm capable of producing a tornado was located 7 miles southwest of Bevan, or 11 miles northeast of Stevens Point, moving east at 35 miles an hour. Hazard, tornado. Source, radar indicated rotation. Impact, flying debris will be dangerous to those caught without shelter. Mobile homes will be damaged or destroyed. Damage to roofs, windows and vehicles will occur. Tree damage is likely. This tornado will be near Clintonville around 9:40 p.m. Other locations impacted by the tornado include North Star, Rochelle, Norske, Peru, Northland, Schmidt Corner, Iola, Big Falls, Simcoe and Manawa. Move to an interior room on the lowest floor of a well-built building away from windows. If you are outdoors, in a mobile home, or in a vehicle, move to the closest substantial shelter and protect yourself from flying debris. Repeating, a tornado warning has been issued until 9:45 p.m. for the following counties, in Wisconsin, Portage and Waupaca.
1: Get you on the flip side, won't you? I was like, oh my God, I'm singing this song. So I called back or text back. I'm like, actually, no, I want to cut that song. Just hold it for me. Let me see if I can turn this into a Joe song, Joe Nichols song. I hate that third person thing, but that's my thought. Like, let me see if I can work with this song. And I did the same with Yeah and Sunny in 75, and it gives me that same vibe.
2: Yeah,
1: that really
2: it does.
1: Fun, energetic vibe.
2: It makes me love it even more hearing the origin story, because you're like looking at all these monuments and having this moment, and then, you know, don't let the door hit you where the good Lord split you.
1: Just really good. Here we have the burn marks from the War of 1812, and here's where Joe Nichols finally said yes to Say La Vie.
2: Exactly. We need a plaque for that there now, for sure. But
1: the great works of literature, Declaration of Independence and C'est la vie. Both those happened in this building.
2: And honestly, all equally important in my book. So I'm so glad that you made that decision out there. Yeah. And, you know, you talk about making it a Joe Nichols song, and you really did. I mean, the production on this is just so fabulous as well and so fun. I also heard that the horn players on here, which is like the first thing we hear and it grabs you, but they play for Prince. Like, how did that, tell me about that.
1: At least one of them did. I think his name is Roy Agee. He played for Prince there. And I thought that was one of the cooler fun facts of the day when we were tracking the horns. You know, these guys were amazing, actual musicians. It's funny. I'm a musician and I can do, you know, a little bit of music. I'm a Nashville number system guy and I can hang with a lot of musicians and everything. But those guys were actual musicians. You know, real dudes that can read a lot of parts. And they were something else, man. Yeah, the Prince connection really floored me.
2: Let's go ahead and hear it all come together right now. Will you introduce it?
1: I will. This is Joe Nichols, and here's my new song, C'est la vie.

0: This is Joe Nichols, your host of Backstage Country this week. We've got more coming up next.
1: I know that hiring can be challenging. 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

0: What a great first day with Joe Nichols here on Backstage Country. I'm Elena. Man, you up for another day of this?
1: Wouldn't miss it, Elena. Been so much fun hanging out with y'all. I'll be back tomorrow for more stories behind my songs and what's happening in the world and a lot more.
0: A lot of more. That's right. We can't wait. Rest up and we'll see y'all back here tomorrow on Backstage Country.
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Partly cloudy as we head toward daybreak on Tuesday. Temperatures starting in the low to mid-60s. Amidst the sun and clouds on Tuesday, breezy. A chance for spotty showers, high 75. Wednesday, sunny to partly cloudy, high 73. A little bit warmer Thursday, partly cloudy, high 80. More sun and clouds by Friday with a high of 83. From the WSAW News Channel 7 studio, I'm First Alert Meteorologist Jeremy Tabin.

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Partly cloudy as we head toward daybreak on Tuesday. Temperatures starting in the low to mid 60s. Amidst the sun and clouds on Tuesday, breezy. A chance for spotty showers, high 75. Wednesday, sunny to partly cloudy, high 73. A little bit warmer Thursday, partly cloudy, high 80. More sun than clouds by Friday with a high of 83. From the WSAW News Channel 7 studio, I'm First Alert Meteorologist Jeremy Tabin.

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Partly cloudy as we head toward daybreak on Tuesday. Temperatures starting in the low to mid-60s. A mix of sun and clouds on Tuesday. Breezy. A chance for spotty showers. High 75. Wednesday, sunny to partly cloudy. High 73. A little bit warmer Thursday. Partly cloudy. High 80. More sun and clouds by Friday with a high of 83. From the WSAW News Channel 7 studio, I'm First Alert Meteorologist Jeremy Tabin.

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Partly cloudy as we head toward daybreak on Tuesday. Temperatures starting in the low to mid-60s. A mix of sun and clouds on Tuesday. Breezy. A chance for spotty showers. High 75. Wednesday, sunny to partly cloudy. High 73. A little bit warmer Thursday. Partly cloudy. High 80. More sun than clouds by Friday with a high of 83. 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

Partly cloudy as we head toward daybreak on Tuesday. Temperatures starting in the low to mid-60s. A mix of sun and clouds on Tuesday. Breezy. A chance for spotty showers. High 75. Wednesday, sunny to partly cloudy. High 73. A little bit warmer Thursday. Partly cloudy. High 80. More sun than clouds by Friday with a high of 83. From the WSAW News Channel 7 studio, I'm First Alert Meteorologist Jeremy Tabin.

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And it's fun being a fan now, don't get me wrong, but sitting in the stands feels like I'm missing out on all the action, you know? 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

t-shirt, wondering who's gonna kiss who first. 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
1: weather. Partly cloudy as we head toward daybreak on Tuesday. Temperatures starting in the low to mid-60s. A mix of sun and clouds on Tuesday. Breezy. A chance for spotty showers. High 75. Wednesday, sunny to partly cloudy. High 73. A little bit warmer Thursday. Partly cloudy. High 80. More sun than clouds by Friday with a high of 83. 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
2: Good morning. President Trump will impose 50% tariffs on a wide range of Canadian products, including hockey equipment, alcoholic beverages, and dairy items. The tariffs, signed on Monday, will take effect August 19th. According to the White House, the move responds to what it calls Canada's unreasonable, unequal, and discriminatory actions against U.S. goods. According to the Wisconsin Department of Workforce Development, fraudsters are posing as workers' compensation agencies and luring victims into fake online hearings through platforms like Zoom, Teams, and WhatsApp. The department is reminding residents legitimate workers' compensation hearings are scheduled only through official and mailed notices, and all Wisconsin workers' comp attorneys must be licensed in the state. And the UW system expects to send a record number of direct admit offers to Wisconsin high school seniors this fall. The Universities of Wisconsin plans to offer automatic admission to about 40,000 students entering their senior year this August. That's nearly 6,500 more than last year through the program. The initiative allows eligible students to be admitted to up to 10 UW campuses without completing a traditional application.
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3: Partly sunny, breezy, and much cooler temperatures on the way for today. Some light showers possible through the early afternoon. Highs today, 77. Tonight, mainly clear skies, areas of fog. Lows here, 52. Sunny skies Wednesday, 77. Sunny skies Thursday, warming up with a high near 80. From the WSAW News Channel 7 studio, I'm First Alert meteorologist Chad Franzen.

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5: Are you guys as excited as I am?
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8: Wakey, wakey, eggs and bakey. 6:04, it's a wake-up call. Big Red and Dana, happy Taco Tuesday.
5: Yeah.
8: That sounds delicious, actually. Hi. I think I want some of them.
5: Maybe right. Not Taco Bell, but it's going to be a while on that. So
8: you know,
5: gotta
8: honestly,
5: let that one eat. Gotta let it cool. You know,
8: how ironic is that? The one thing that at Taco Bell that was causing the runs was the lettuce.
5: I know it's a time. One time, it's just a great time to be alive. You know, eat all the donuts you want because they're not going to kill you.
9: I don't have to eat lettuce tonight. Yeah. No, ma, I'm not going to eat my salad.
5: The worst food poisoning I ever had in my life was from lettuce. The worst.
8: Wow.
5: Yes.
8: Yeah, I guess sometimes from seafood.
5: Yeah,
8: from shrimp.
5: Yeah, I've had that too.
8: Those were doozies. I've never had the lettuce, but if that's anything close, I'm good.
5: I see a lot of people saying, what's the difference between this and just a normal Taco Bell, you know, evening?
8: Fair enough.
5: Hard to tell, yeah.
8: Fair enough. That's what I'm saying. Like, normally, I mean, heck, I could have nachos.
5: Yeah.
8: Spackled it. Never mind.
5: Coffee.
8: Anybody hungry this morning? All right, birthdays, anniversaries. Got them coming up for you at 6:40.
5: You can let us know if you know anyone celebrating on the Feltz's Dairy Star Talk and Text line, 715-342-WITE.
8: But first, just the headlines.
5: Well, one man is suing a popular company for ruining his marriage, but trust me, this guy ruined it all on his own.
8: I was going to say.
5: He didn't need any help.
8: I was going to say. I was going to get fired right off the bat this morning. I'm not going to.

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0: 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It's the Y 106.5 Wake Up Call. Big Red. Does it help if you put your hands up?
1: No.
0: Is she still kicking the spleen?
1: Yeah, mid-conversation just took a kick to the rib. I'm getting too pregnant.
0: I almost forgot about it for a sec. I was like, you all right? And she's like, yeah, I just got kicked in the rib.
1: I mean, like, I do too. Like, I'm just going about my day-to-day, and it's like, oh, yeah, there's a baby in there kicking me. Ouch. Coming up next, we'll find out what we missed with just the headlines. I think scientists have created a new invention just for you, Red.
0: I'm excited. Yay.
1: It'll help that bad sniffer of yours.
0: Oh, I was going to say, does it involve Tannerite?

0: the myth, the legend. Daryl Singletary, 621, the wake-up call. Big Red and Dana. All right, hippie, fill us in. What'd we miss?
1: It's the Y106.5 wake-up call with Big Red and Dana. Sometimes the headlines are all you need.
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3: Researchers are working on an electronic nose to detect bad food in the fridge. Hey, honey, go get the electronic nose. I think we got something bad in here. I mean, is this going to be like a household item now?
0: I need one. I need one. I mean, honestly, my sniffer's so bad, it's like I probably wouldn't even recognize spoiled milk until I tasted it.
3: See, but that's the thing about milk is, like, I'm one of those people, milk always smells spoiled to me. I don't know. I'm not good. I'll be, like, ready to dump the milk out, and Noah's like, it's not expiring for, like, three, four more days. Yeah, and I'm like, it stinks. He's like, that's how it's supposed to smell. Yeah, oh,
0: that's milk.
3: Yeah.
0: You're not a milk drinker.
3: I could use this for sure. Locals in Greece town keep driving on buckled bridge because it's quicker than the detour.
0: Ooh.
3: So this bridge is literally, like, they equated it to, like a paper plate sagging at a backyard barbecue.
0: Ooh.
3: Yeah, and it's just within inches of water beneath it. And people, I couldn't find, like, what the detour was. Like, if the detour added, like, an hour or, like, a half hour, I couldn't find that. But people are like, man, we're just going to use the bridge till it collapses.
0: Well, it's quicker until you're floating in it.
3: Yes! I'm not taking it.
0: No. Wow.
3: Thief who stole $15 from Wendy's register arrested after returning to crime scene for her AirPods. Maybe he should have stole more than $15 and then you could have gotten some more AirPods.
0: Wow. Maybe you should have brought that $15 back and just been apologetic about it. And maybe they would have. I'm sorry. It was rough times.
3: Yeah.
0: Here's your $15 back. Can I have my AirPods back?
3: I think she also, like, assaulted the worker and stuff. So I think maybe there was no return from this one.
0: Yeah. From the fire to the frying pan, or frying pan to the fire?
3: Yeah. $15. Jeez. Man sues Airbnb for ruining his marriage after wife is sent doorbell footage of him with another woman. Ooh.
0: Wow. Why? Is that normal policy, though?
3: So the host is denying that they sent the video to this guy. He's saying it violated his privacy rights. I mean, and he might be right.
0: I was going to say, he might be right on that. I mean, as sleazy as it was what he did, it's Airbnb.
3: But how would they know?
0: Right.
3: You know? I mean, it's like, how would they know that wasn't his wife?
0: Are they spying on him?
3: Right. Or is his wife? Like, I don't know. But it's like, bud, I mean, they were the final straw, but you ruined your marriage.
0: Yeah, there's... You
3: know. But he might actually have something in court if they did send a video out. I've never heard of Airbnb sending doorbell footage.
0: No, that's what I'm saying. Is that normal policy now? No. Or is that someone just got nosy? You know what it was? Some chick at Airbnb, she was sitting there watching. Oh, no, you didn't. Mean type. Now what, John?
3: Yeah.
0: Now what? See if you cheat on her again.
3: Yeah.
0: He's like, that lady's like out of the blue, like, what the hell did I just get?
3: Exactly. Yeah, man. What a mess.
0: Some scorned lady out there. I feel you, sister.
3: It's always a scorned lady, isn't it?
0: Well, it could be. I mean, it could be a dude, too, but I mean... the jerk dudes are like, hey, bro, that's probably not cool. I'm going to delete this video for
3: exactly.
0: You.
3: Yeah, exactly.
0: Yeah. I'm going to save you. It's the ladies that are just like, nope, that ain't happening.
3: Putting them on blast.
0: Yep.
3: Oh, yeah.
0: Speaking of which, Taylor Swift, I knew it. I knew you. Got that one coming up for you. Old Dominion and birthdays and anniversaries.
3: Know someone celebrating? Let us know. 715-342-WYTE.
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0: fella, cause you are the Abbott into my Costello, and you are the fruit to my loom.
1: Here we go now.
0: Red Solo Cup, you're more than just plastic. You're more than amazing, you're more than fantastic. And believe me that I'm not the least bit sarcastic when I look at you and say, Red Solo Cup, you're not just a cup.
2: No.
0: You're my friend.
3: Friend.
0: Yeah.
3: Friend. 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
1: Coming up next, we're celebrating birthdays and anniversaries. 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

0: Ashley Cook. 6:39, it's Y 106.5. 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Big Red and Danny, time for birthdays. Come on, Cleta. Yes.
1: Once a year we celebrate with stupid as a plastic place. The fact that you were able to make another trip around the sun.
0: Yell it! Today, July 31st, 202nd day of the year. I hadn't done that in a while.
2: I know. I'm always waiting for it. It's Be Someone Day.
0: Here you go, hippie. Invite an alien to live with you day.
2: Yeah, man. Also, take a monkey to lunch day.
0: You can take me to lunch or what? This day in 1873, the first successful train robbery occurs in a Dare, Iowa. Jesse James and James Younger gain robbed the train.
2: 1925, John T. Scopes was found guilty of violating Tennessee state law for teaching evolution.

0: day, but it's going to be a high of 75 with sun. And then tomorrow, sunny, high of 77. Heck yeah.
1: I will so take it.
0: Yes.
2: And with the, I can actually see some blue up there.
0: I know.
2: Is it going to be actually less smoky today, too?
0: It is. Canada must have figured it out, eh?
2: Yay! 6:43.
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caps rolling over, laid back in a thrift store beach chair, dropping limes in a Corona. But she looks back, yeah, she throws me a kiss like, honey, I sure want you. And it's 103 between her and me, and only 92 in Daytona. And

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1: Good morning. President Trump will impose 50% tariffs on a wide range of Canadian products, including hockey equipment, alcoholic beverages, and dairy items. The tariffs, signed on Monday, will take effect August 19th. According to the White House, the move responds to what it calls Canada's unreasonable, unequal, and discriminatory actions against U.S. goods. According to the Wisconsin Department of Workforce Development, fraudsters are posing as workers' compensation agencies and luring victims into fake online hearings through platforms like Zoom, Teams, and WhatsApp. The department is reminding residents legitimate workers' compensation hearings are scheduled only through official and mailed notices, and all Wisconsin workers' comp attorneys must be licensed in the state. And the UW system expects to send a record number of direct admit offers to Wisconsin high school seniors this fall. The Universities of Wisconsin plans to offer automatic admission to about 40,000 students entering their senior year this August. That's nearly 6,500 more than last year through the program. The initiative allows eligible students to be admitted to up to 10 UW campuses without completing a traditional application.
0: 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Central Wisconsin.
2: Partly sunny, breezy, and much cooler temperatures on the way for today. Some light showers possible through the early afternoon. Highs today, 77. Tonight, mainly clear skies, areas of fog. Lows near 52. Sunny skies Wednesday, 77. Sunny skies Thursday, warming up with a high near 80. From the WSAW News Channel 7 studio, I'm First Alert meteorologist Chad Franzen.
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0: That's what Dana calls 7-Eleven. It's a wake-up call. Big Red and Dana.
1: Coming up next, we'll see if we can make you smile with some good news. 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
2: Your wish is my command.
0: Yeah.

0: That's my boy, Slow Cash. 7:20, it's a wake-up call. Big Red and Dana, man, please, can I get a double dose of this today?
1: Amen.
0: I need some good news.
2: Mm-hmm. Because everything seems to be going to hell in a handbasket.
3: Holy cow!
2: We like to pass along the positive.
4: Okay, this is news to me.
2: It's time for your good news of the morning with Big Red and Dana.
5: Oh, Richard, I'm so happy. Hold me.
1: Well, what began as a quiet summer camping trip along the Yellowstone River in Montana ended with a 14-year-old ranch kid using his skills to save a man's life. So Jory Thomas was camping with his fam. They started hearing cries for help from the river. Turned out a floating raft and paddleboard had struck a bridge pillar, so it threw four people into the river. Three were able to make it to shore, but this 14-year-old saw there was still one man drifting down the river.
0: Uh-oh.
1: Unable to stop himself.
0: Uh-oh.
1: He said he didn't hesitate, emptied his pockets, ran through a waist-deep side channel, sprinted along the river to catch up with the struggling man. And thankfully that day, his grandma said he never did this, but thankfully that day he brought his lasso with him.
0: Y'all.
1: Said he'd been working at it every afternoon ahead of this day, practicing with a dummy in the backyard, just working on, you know, hopefully working with cattle one day.
0: Yeah.
1: Like a scene out of a movie, took the 12-foot lasso in hand, threw the loop toward the drowning man. He said, I was just seeing what I could do. Caught him first try. First throw. Yep.
0: Attaboy.
1: Pulled the man through chest-deep water towards shore until first responders arrived. And obviously the man who was rescued, the scene, the whole thing had a profound impact on him. But the young 14-year-old said, man, I didn't know that the stuff I'd learned on the ranch would one day save someone's life. I thought I'd just help with cattle. He said, I'm glad God put me in this position. So, incredible.
0: That is awesome.
1: First try?
0: Yeah.
1: That's amazing.
0: Good for you, kid.
1: Heck yeah. And lassoing a person's going down the river, that's a step up from a dummy in the backyard.
0: Yeah, you're hitting a moving target.
1: Yeah.
0: Rough waters, up, down, up. Yeah. I mean, just good for you, kid.
1: I think you found your calling, you know?
0: That's country. So what you get when you get a country boy out there.
1: Didn't even think twice, man. 14 years old, man. I think of other 14-year-olds I know.
0: Just
2: more of the Y106.
0: Sorry.
1: I think of myself at 14, quite frankly.
0: Yeah.
1: Dang.
0: I'd have thrown him a stick.
1: Yeah, right?
0: Like,
1: help!
0: Here's a log.
1: Now you're sinking. Oops.
0: Oh, sorry, my bad. I thought that was a floater.
1: Yeah.
0: No? Okay, my bad.
1: Oh, there's still hope. Thank goodness.
0: Yep. There you go. Good news of the day. More music of the way. Shaboozy got Luke Combs, and we're going to go from good news to a lot of real bad news. Well, kind of. One's kind of funny. I have a lot of questions about it. Dude takes a vehicle for a ride, a police vehicle.
1: Oh.
0: A ride in Jersey. It's a $500,000 vehicle.
1: Ooh.
0: And just goes, which brings up some PTSD for me about joyrides.
1: Oh, boy.
0: High school days, wrecked vehicles. Talk about that coming up next, 7:24.
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0: Little good news. Boozy, good news. 7:35, it's a wake-up call. Big Red and Dana. I don't know if it's good news. I got shocking news. I was not a good kid.
1: Oh.
0: I may have taken for a little joyride. Myself, when I was younger, actually, the very first thing that I ever took for a joyride was a tractor.
1: Yeah.
0: So there was that. My brother did it, but a guy in New Jersey, man, he upped that game significantly. Found himself in jail as well. We're going to talk about joyriding the old school way.

0: Anywho, the Bearcat traveled through Jersey City, Irvington, about 2 hours, and then was found just abandoned.
1: Oh, okay.
0: Dude just literally just took it for a joyride.
1: Yeah, wanted a quick little ride ski.
0: Why not? Christopher Bruton Fraser was caught, now faces 14 charges. The funny thing is, he didn't say why he stole the vehicle. Hmm. He just, I guess, just wanted to go for a ride. So what kind of like really made me want to do this is because I just found out the other day, my daughter's now 20 and 17. They figured now was the time they could tell me that several years ago, that they apparently used to take my truck in the middle of the night and go to Quick Trip to do some late night shopping.
1: Oh my gosh.
0: Yeah. I was like, what? They figured it was safe now because they were 20 and out of the house.
1: Dare.
0: Yeah. My brother did.
1: Father's vehicle?
0: No, my brother did.
1: That's, I remember.
0: My brother stole my mom's brand new Acura.
1: Was it Christmas?
0: Yeah, Christmas. They went to a Christmas party and he was like, hey, we should take mom's car for a ride. He was driving. He just got his license. So he's like, okay. Crashed it into a tree.
1: Oh.
0: Brand new.
1: Oh.
0: So I want to know, have you ever taken your car, anything for a joyride?
1: Oof.
0: Your kids ever take joy? Come on now. We can't be the only ones.
1: No.
0: There got to be other joyriders out there. Hit us up. Let us know.
1: 715-342-WYTE.
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0: Today's Best Country Y 106.5, the Wake Up Call. Big Red and Dana taking calls this morning about joyrides. New Jersey dude took a police armored vehicle on a joyride. Did you ever take a joyride? We want to know.
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2: Hi, I have a joyride story.
0: Oh. Let's hear it.
2: Okay, for legal purposes, I'll leave my name out.
0: Okay, we'll just call you Beth.
2: Okay, I was 13, and I took my little brother and sister, they're probably 7 and 8, quite a few miles to the gas station to get some snacks.
0: Okay.
2: And that was it. I didn't crash. I was a good driver, but I knew I was not supposed to be doing that.
0: Oh.
1: Did you ever tell your parents, or is it still a secret?
2: No, I told my mom.
1: Oh, okay.
0: Okay.
1: Like when you were an adult?
2: Yeah, just recently I told her.
1: Oh.
0: I was going to say, no offense, but I think the statutes of limitations may have run out on that one, hon.
2: Yeah.
0: Yeah.
2: Yeah, no, I was a good driver. No harm, no foul.
0: Okay.
2: I was
0: leaning in. I thought she said, I got to leave my name out of this for legal purpose. I was waiting for some juicy stuff.
1: I'm surprised little brother and sister didn't, you know, young kids tend to just accidentally rat you out, you know?
2: Well, I think they knew if I want snacks from the gas station,
1: right.
2: I can never tell mom about this.
1: Well, right. Yeah, candy and snacks are, yeah.
0: Yeah. Yeah. Yeah, okay. Well, sis takes us to go get snacks. We ain't saying nothing.
2: Yep.
0: All right. Well, thank you, Beth, for sharing. We appreciate it.

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1: Good morning. President Trump will impose 50% tariffs on a wide range of Canadian products, including hockey equipment, alcoholic beverages, and dairy items. The tariffs, signed on Monday, will take effect August 19th. According to the White House, the move responds to what it calls Canada's unreasonable, unequal, and discriminatory actions against U.S. goods. According to the Wisconsin Department of Workforce Development, fraudsters are posing as workers' compensation agencies and luring victims into fake online hearings through platforms like Zoom, Teams, and WhatsApp. The department is reminding residents legitimate workers' compensation hearings are scheduled only through official and mailed notices, and all Wisconsin workers' comp attorneys must be licensed in the state. And the UW system expects to send a record number of direct admit offers to Wisconsin high school seniors this fall. The Universities of Wisconsin plans to offer automatic admission to about 40,000 students entering their senior year this August. That's nearly 6,500 more than last year through the program. The initiative allows eligible students to be admitted to up to 10 UW campuses without completing a traditional application.
0: 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Central Wisconsin.
2: Partly sunny, breezy, and much cooler temperatures on the way for today. Some light showers possible through the early afternoon. Highs today, 77. Tonight, mainly clear skies, areas of fog. Lows here, 52. Sunny skies Wednesday, 77. Sunny skies Thursday, warming up with a high near 80. From the WSAW News Channel 7 studio, I'm First Alert meteorologist Chad Franzen.
3: See some ID.
0: Sheesh, I wasn't even speeding. From the Ho-Chunk Gaming Nakusa Studio, this is Y106.5, WYTE, Marshfield, Wausau, Plover.

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0: 806, it's the Y-Winter 6.5 Wake Up Call. Big Red and Dana, I know you've heard the thing, you know, you don't feed the wild because then they come back.
2: Yeah.
0: Mayor Mike Wiesa, there he was, just, you know, sniffing at the front door this morning.
3: Bring donuts.
0: Yeah, speaking of which, where are the donuts?
2: I know. Did you have them?
4: Yeah, they taste like paint to me.
2: Yeah, it's just a weird aftertaste.
0: They're just
2: a bad aftertaste.
0: They're not good. Aww. You know, and it's bad when a donut, like, I like my sweets. I like my donuts.
4: Yeah.
0: I had half of one. I was like, yeah, I'm good.
4: Don't mess with tradition.
0: No.
2: Yeah.
4: Give me a Long John or a custard-filled Bismarck or, you know, something.
2: Gosh, now I'm hungry. Yeah.
0: Even just a glazed. Hell, I take that on.
2: A glazer, yeah.
0: Yeah, some glazers, man. The Mountain Dew stuff.
4: I got a juicy one for you.
0: Uh-oh.
4: Many, many years ago, I was out of the house already, but my brother wasn't, my younger brother.
0: Okay.
4: And my mom had a Chrysler Reliant K car. Remember the K cars?
0: Yes.
4: They were the... Yugos could make fun of them.
2: Right. Okay, I'll just have to Google it, you know.
4: K car was Chrysler's attempt at mass producing these cheap cars to get back.
2: Oh, yeah, I remember. Relevance. Yes.
4: Anyway, okay. My mom called me and said, "Hey, your brother took my car."
0: Uh-oh.
4: I'm like, "Okay, well, where'd he go?" She goes, "I don't know, but I need my car back and you need to go find him." So I'm like, "All right, I'll take care of it, Mom." I jump in the car and I was with my girlfriend at the time, now my wife. And we're driving around to all of Scotty's hangouts, his friends and whatever. And lo and behold, I found him.
2: Wow.
4: I'm like, "Scott, what the heck are you doing? Mom is angry."
0: Yeah.
4: I would use another word.
0: Yeah, I did
4: use another word.
0: Yeah.
4: I said, "We got to go back right now." So I jumped in the driver's seat of my mom's car, my brother in the passenger seat, and we're driving back to my mother's and brother's house.
0: Okay.
4: As I turn onto the street, I see squads in front of my mom's house.
0: No.
4: I'm like, something's going on. I am not going to get my little brother busted. So I turn at the next block. That didn't fool nobody.
2: Oh, no.
4: And you know the old saying, you can't outrun a radio?
0: Yeah. Right.
4: Well, I wasn't actually speeding. I was driving pretty normal. But yeah, I got pulled over. Mom, in the meantime, after calling me, now this was before cell phones.
0: Right.
4: But after calling me, wound up calling the police to report my brother taking the car. She didn't have any way to tell me, so I had no idea.
0: Or you to tell her that I found him, we're on our way.
4: There's no cell phones. So, yeah, the police pulled me over. I tried explaining it right away. Nope, they would have none of it. Put me up against the car, did the pat down. My brother got it, too. They put me in cuffs. They took me down to the police station. Now I knew
2: nothing
4: was going to happen. But, yeah, they did the whole deal, and then I sat in a little holding cell for an hour or two until Mom came down and told everybody what the issue was.
0: No, that's the good son.
2: Yeah. Parents used to be ruthless like that because my dad, one of my dad's older brothers took a vehicle for a joyride. My dad's father did not try to call anybody. He just called the police right away.
4: Honestly, I don't even remember if my brother had a license back then or what he did or what he was doing.
2: Oof.
4: I just remember that, like, "Mom, you told me to come get him. Why would you call the police after you told me?" Or at least say, "Hey, I'm calling the police, too, just so you know."
2: Might not come home, you know?
0: Yeah. So, speaking of both, my folks were like this. Like, my dad was even an attorney. If you get in trouble
2: and don't even call us. No.
4: Yeah.
2: You get one call, I'm good.
0: Yeah, I'll just wait it out. You're wasting it on us. Yeah.
2: Waste it out.
0: Well, let me see.
2: Can I order a pizza? Yeah.
0: Yeah, right.
2: I'm going to be here a while.
0: All right.
4: Well, anyway,
0: other than getting in trouble, what else? A council meeting.
4: Okay. Honestly, it was a pretty slow, uneventful night. We made several approvals for what is the Door to Dreams project up by the convent, which is going to be like a community for adults with some cognitive challenges. It's a really cool project. It's called Door to Dreams, the number 2. If you want to look it up, I would encourage you because it's something that I think is going to be really cool for our community. We had Bruce Warbrill show up, and Bruce talked about how we are missing the boat on ATV, UTV routes. Of course, Plover has them all over the place here, and he was talking about his weekends they spend with ATV, UTV groups going, you know, traveling and tourism money, and how we're missing the boat on it. And it occurred to me that this time of the year, especially with all of the road construction going on and everything being torn up, you're probably better off going with an off-road vehicle. Through the city.
2: That's true.
4: We've got a lot of construction going on. We're working on trying to get information out to the public sooner because there is a ton of construction going on this year. So people are having challenges getting to work, getting to the grocery store, daycare, sporting events, whatever.
0: Well, you got to make that budget.
4: Yeah, we've got the Aber Suzuki Institute in town for the next 2 weeks. There are people from all over the country and world. We've got Camp Shutout, which is a huge soccer goalie camp that's at the Holiday Inn. They're here for another week. And again, all over the world. So it's difficult to navigate. So we created StevensPoint.com/construction. And okay. We're trying to make sure that at least weekly we're updating. Here's what we're working on this week. Here's the roads that are closed. Here's what we're hoping to work on next week. And of course, all of this is weather dependent and supply chain dependent. So it's very challenging to stay up to date and accurate. But StevensPoint.com/construction. Should give you that information.
0: So is that basically a map of the entire city just shown in red?
4: It's
0: all the not entire city's construction.
4: Not everything is under construction. We have to give the potholes a chance to grow.
0: Oh, okay.
4: So we have something to do next year. It's
0: right.
4: Job security.
0: Oh, I know.
4: We had a couple of retirements. Mike Marsek was with the city for 26 years. He recently retired. He worked in the streets department and the parks department. And then this Friday, Ken Wanta is retiring. He worked with the Parks Department for 18 years.
0: Ken Wanta retire?
4: Yeah, he can. He certainly can.
2: That's funny.
4: We got Arts Walk this Friday, downtown Stevens Point. And, of course, you've got a huge celebration here in Plover. What do they call it? It's a Plover celebration.
2: Celebrate Plover.
4: There you go. That's what.
2: It was right there.
0: You can love thy neighbor.
2: Yes. Yeah.
4: No, it's good. It's a fabulous event.
0: Yeah.
4: I will be there. So don't tell anybody because I got to sneak in through the back door. No, I'm kidding. It's a really cool event. But, that's pretty much everything that we've got going on. Nothing too terribly exciting. You probably heard we broke ground on the new City Hall. That'll be done by next July, which is a very aggressive construction schedule. But we're doing this in conjunction with the county to hopefully to save the taxpayers some money versus the county building a brand new courthouse.
0: Right.
4: So.
2: All right.
4: And that's about it.
0: There you go. Somewhere to put them big folks. All right. More music on the way for you. Lauren Elena, Dustin Lynch, what you got, homie?
2: We'll find out what's going down in Hollywood coming up next with Neon News. It's been a while, but Aaron Rodgers did something that seems to be about more than himself recently. And
0: wait,
2: we learned what? Yeah.
4: Did he steal a car?
2: Yeah.
4: Did he steal a car and go joyriding?
2: No.
0: That would have been about himself.
2: Yeah, it would have been. And we learned why Tom Cruise is facing backlash for his World Cup performance that we talked about last week.
0: Oh, God. I'm curious to find out what the heck the performance was.
2: We will.
0: Okay.

0: 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It's a wake-up call, Big Red and Dana. 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
2: It's the latest gossip.
1: This is Neon News with Dana.
0: Hold on. I'm going to preempt it. We got breaking Neon News. Mayor Weeza came out and said, it confirmed, he helped steal a car when he was younger.
3: He did. Yeah.
0: Wait, that's the media spin on things. That's the way they do things. Okay, anyway.
3: Back to Hollywood. Looks like Aaron Rodgers, speaking of Hollywood, finally mending fences with his family. Okay. He's been posting photos of himself with his parents and one of his brothers, the first time he's seen them in over 10 years.
0: Wow.
3: After that whole bachelorette estrangement with his brother, Jordan Rodgers, who was on the show. No photos with that brother yet, but at least they're starting somewhere.
0: Okay.
3: Good for him.
0: Okay.
3: Tom Cruise faced backlash for his World Cup speech. So if you didn't see it.
0: That's the performance?
3: Yeah.
0: Oh, good Lord.
3: He basically talked about, you know, the moments of joy, hope, and greatness that football had produced and encouraged fans to celebrate a tournament that brought the world together. Sources say Cruise feels humiliated because fans mocked the scene as a TED Talk no one wanted. I mean, obviously. And as we may soon see Taylor Swift and Travis Kelce's wedding photos in a documentary or a book. Those close to her say the wedding photos are worth a fortune and that she doesn't just release content. She creates cultural moments. It's more than a photo release. It's about storytelling.
0: We're done.
3: So
0: we're done.
3: We weren't done until I was done talking.
0: No,
3: so.
0: We're done. I don't care.
3: Well, I don't have a buzzer on my
0: Taylor
3: side.
0: Taylor Swift.
3: So.
0: Oh, my God.
3: It's your favorite football team's, like, star child.
0: Yeah, the only thing I care about with Travis Kelce is can he catch a football?
3: And he can't anymore.
0: That's it. And if he can't anymore, then sit down, be with T Swizzle, and call it a career. Good for you. You hit the jackpot. You got a billionaire wife now. Go away. Anyway, okay, I'm done. More music on the way for you. Blake Shelton, John Morgan. We'll find out what's going on in the country music world. Sorry, it just touched the nerve. It's a little sensey. Day 22.
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the Wake Up Call. Big Red and Dana are coming up next. Just when I thought it was out, they pull me back. We were talking about T-Swizzle. We're going to still talk about T-Swizzle. This time from Brad Paisley, who I guess was there. Maybe some of the trash that was sold was his. Talk about it next.

0: Churchy. 841 is the Y-Wood at 6.5. Wake up call, Big Red and Dana. 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
1: It's the Y-106.5 wake up call with Big Red and Dana. Put those boots on, because it's getting deep. 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
0: All right, I love me some Brad Paisley, but I really question his comments about this. Okay, so with Swift, Kelce wedding, right? The only people that could really speak about what happened there accurately is those that were there, right? You're going to get a lot of speculation. But you had to sign an NDA.
2: Yeah.
0: So the folks that were there can't really speak on it. Brad Paisley, I guess, pulled the curtain back, I guess, a little bit, is what they say. Speaking to AP, he says that as far as the festivities go, he says, ironically, it was one of the least pretentious weddings I've ever been to or will ever see. He revealed that part of the invitation said, he said, I took this personally when I got the invite, because in the invite it says, if you're getting this, you mean a lot to us. No. Least pretentious.
2: Yeah.
0: Didn't she walk down the aisle to her own?

0: there. That's kind of cool. Still got a ways to catch up with Timmy in another category, though. He spent a total of 1,742 weeks with a song on the top 10 airplay. McGraw blows that away with a record 1,945 weeks. So, still got a little something to shoot for.
1: Right.
0: You know, maybe you can catch Taylor Swift one day. Stupid. When the T-Swizzle thing finally fades and goes away,
1: God willing.
0: On the way, Hardy, Ella Langley. We got to have something to look forward to, right?
1: Yeah.
0: And hope for. You got to have hope in this world.
1: That's true.
0: The demise of Taylor Swift. That's my hope. All right. 20 in a row kicks off next.
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0: Yeah, tell me I'm getting old without saying I'm getting old.
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2: Central Wisconsin weather.
3: Partly sunny at times, breezy and cooler conditions on the way for today. Scattered light showers will continue to develop and head into the afternoon. Highs today, 77. Tonight, mostly clear, patchy fog, lows near 50. Sunshine Wednesday, 77. Sunny skies, a bit warmer on Thursday, highs near 80. From the WSAW News Channel 7 studio, I'm First Alert meteorologist Chad Franzen.
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0: Yeah, mine got broke a long time ago. 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It's a wake-up call. 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
1: Well, tomorrow looks like it's going to be perfect weather for some live music. Thank goodness this week, because we got concerts on the square on the 400 block in downtown Wausau. And we have Todd Ashbeck's Rising Star taking the stage at 6 o'clock. So bring out a chair, enjoy some local food vendors, and watch some good tunes.
0: Should

0: I always tell the truth, even when I'm lying. 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
1: 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The celebration kicks off Friday at 5. 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And that Lake Pakawa 5K, of course, there's live music through the weekend, including tons of awesome fireworks as well.
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2: Didn't win the lotto, but the dogs won. 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Just the things to do, it ain't a long one. So I can't complain.

0: Hudson Westbrook, paint you pretty. It's today's best country. The Y-106.5 wake up call, Big Red Dan. I tried to do that for Erica one time. Tried to paint her pretty, but it basically looked like Picasso on a ayahuasca trip with Aaron Rodgers.
1: I can't even imagine because Picasso already looks like that. 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
1: Well, make sure you tune in tonight for Backstage Country with Elena. That's from 7-Eleven every weekday night right here on Y106.5. This week, Joe Nichols joins Elena as guest host. He's going to share stories, including stories about his personal life. So he's got a new song coming out called C'est La Vie. You'll hear about that as well.
0: That dude's a lot of fun, too, so it ought to be interesting exactly what he shares.

0: Cass Country, Salado 6.5, wake up call, Big Red and Dana. I smell him already. I don't think he's detoxed yet. Broson Malone on the way in.
1: Not smelling like maple, a little more like bourbon, but he'll take you through the rest of your afternoon. And I guess that means we'll see you tomorrow morning.
0: All right, y'all be good. Enjoy this beautiful day. Be good to one another. Be kind to one another. It's the only way we're going to make it to this world. One kind act at a time. We love you. See you tomorrow.
1: Peace.

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0: Y106.5. That is a record-breaking song. Kenny has broken the Billboard Country Airplay chart record for the most top 10 hits in history with that song. It is now at the number 9 spot on the charts, making it his 62nd career top 10 hit. It's an achievement that was a previous tie with George Strait and Tim McGraw, who each have 61 top 10s. But now Kenny sits alone at number one with his 62nd. And more to come, I'm sure. His new album, Silver Sands Marina, comes out on September 25th. So very likely there will be more songs coming from Kenny, and they'll probably do very well. They usually do. We'll have to wait and find out, see if he can do it again. But there you go. Congratulations to Kenny Chesney. Ella Langley on the way, choosing Texas Worked In. Also, Jelly Roll's new one called Hands Up coming up. And Bailey Zimmerman next.
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don't we just dance? That's Josh Turner in today's Best Country. It's Y106.5. There is absolutely no quit in this song. Ella Langley is shooting for the moon on this one. It's now in its 14th non-consecutive week atop the Billboard Hot 100 charts. 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

0: It's Warren Ziders in today's Fast Country. 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Got John Party coming up. Also, music worked in from Cody Johnson, his new one, Horseback. Stick around for that in MacArthur next.
1: 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Hey. Psst. 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I think Dave left a cupcake in there. Just trying to help. Oh, and you may want to turn off your camera. Not really having a good hair day.
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2: weather. Partly sunny at times, breezy and cooler conditions on the way for today. Scattered light showers will continue to develop and head into the afternoon. Highs today, 77. Tonight, mostly clear, patchy fog, lows near 50. Sunshine Wednesday, 77. Sunny skies, a bit warmer on Thursday, highs near 80. From the WSAW News Channel 7 studio, I'm First Alert meteorologist Chad Franzen.

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I keep

0: That's Chris Jansen and the song that made him famous. That's Buy Me a Boat in today's Best Country. It's Y106.5. I think it's safe to say that that song has made him enough money to buy himself a really big, big boat. It's a full circle moment for him, though. Last week, he played at a kickoff for the Connect concert in downtown Nashville, right on Broadway. They shut down a major block of Lower Broadway for the performance. Thousands of fans lined up the streets as the stage was situated just a few feet away from where Chris says he used to sleep in his car when he moved to Nashville at just 18 years old. Yeah, completely closed down a section of Nashville's busiest district. And that just goes to show how far he's come. That's a celebration of a multi-platinum career right there. Love that. And so happy for him. Chris Jansen, phenomenal guy, great performer, and yeah, just all-around good dude. More of today's Best Country coming up. Jake Owen, Jason Aldean, Dustin Lynch coming up, and Blake, Texas, next.
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2: Hey. Psst. Yeah, I see you at work on your computer. Pretty mean-looking spreadsheet got going on there. 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I think Dave left a cupcake in there. Just trying to help. Oh, and you may want to turn off your camera. Not really having a good hair day.

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1: That's Dustin Lynch's latest. That's called Easy to Love. In today's Best Country, it's Y106.5. Joe Malone rolling in through a Tuesday, getting ready for the Noontime Rewind. You got a song you want to hear for today? 715-342-WYTE on the Feld Stereo Store talk and text line. Let me know what you got, and I will see if I can play it for you. I'd love to do so. We'll kick off the Noontime Rewind with a song that caused a little bit of, I guess you could say, trouble for this group. 23 years ago today, it came under fire by certain groups because there were brief scenes of nudity in the video. Think you got it figured out? We'll find out coming up at 12 o'clock. Noontime Rewind coming up. That's part of 20 in a row, which will also feature music from Chris Young, Parker McCollum, Lainey Wilson, and Jason Aldean kicks that 20 in a row off. Number one song in America is next. It's Don't Tell on Me.
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0: Partly sunny at times, breezy and cooler conditions on the way for today. Scattered light showers will continue to develop and head into the afternoon. Highs today, 77. Tonight, mostly clear, patchy fog, lows near 50. Sunshine Wednesday, 77. Sunny skies a bit warmer on Thursday, highs near 80. From the WSAW News Channel 7 studio, I'm First Alert meteorologist Chad Franzen.
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get us all pumped up for the Noontime Rewind. It's 715-342-WYTE. You got a song you want to hear for the NTR today? Let me know. I'd love to play it for you. Here's George Burge and Luke Bryan as we keep 20 in a row rolling on. 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

today's best country. It's Y106.5. That's the title track of his new album. And I just did the count. 6 weeks from Friday, that's when he will be at the Central Wisconsin State Fair. 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

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Last call for your request for the Noontime Rewind. 715-342-WYTE. Felt Stereo Store Talk and Text Line. Hit him up now. It's Zach John King. 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
2: We start off the Noontime Rewind today with a song that came under fire 23 years ago today because certain groups didn't like that the video had brief scenes of nudity in it. Yeah, the bare butt of guitarist Joe Don Rooney was featured in the video, as was model Christina Aria taking a shower in the nude, and certain groups called for the video to be banned from airplay on CMT and GAC. But eventually, Rascal Flatts would release an edited version of the video for I Melt. When you

Faith Hill, the Noontime Rewind in today's Best Country. It's Y106.5. That's for Rachel in Point, and she hit up the Feltz Dairy Store. Talking text line 715-342-WYTE. So did Corey in Greenwood. He wanted Waylon. Are you sure Hank done it this way? It's a Noontime Rewind, Y106.5.

Tucker Wetmore, that's called Brunette. Today's Best Country, it's Y 106.5. Joe Malone here, and Riley Green recently revealed that he chooses to live without internet at his home, at his farm in Alabama. He wants to unplug, stay grounded, and focus on songwriting inspiration rather than all the distractions that can come with the internet. I concur and relate to that for sure.

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1: 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You told

0: Brown's Jelly Roll. Son of a sinner, wrapping up 20 in a row at today's best country. It's Y106.5. It is officially done. Jelly Roll and his wife, Bunny XO, have finalized their divorce. The settlement marks the end of their nearly 10-year marriage. It occurred just 2 months after the initial split filing. And despite the legal separation, the two have emphasized that they're going to remain and plan to remain best friends. In the settlement, court records show that they split significant shared assets, including vehicles, houses, and aircraft, and intellectual properties. No alimony claims will be made, and both parties explicitly shut down rumors of infidelity. Bunny XO confirmed via her podcast that they still plan to continue their IVF journey to welcome a child together as co-parents. So that'll be interesting. But yeah, it's official, and it's done. Bunny XO and Jelly Roll are officially, finally divorced. And more of today's best country on the way. Stella Lefty, Luke Combs coming up. Eric Church worked in as well. And Kane Brown, his latest is Woman, and it's next.
1: All right, Dana, tomorrow is hump day. It's also lion's share day. It's hammock day. Do you say hammock or hammock?
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It's Kate Brown and Woman in Today's Best Country. It's Y106.5. That'll be on a new album he says he'll put out sometime in 2027. And next year will be the year of Kane Brown. He says big things are coming. So I can't wait. Here's Luke Combs on Y106.5. Days left.

That's Boston. That's Stella Lefty and her viral hit. Today's Best Country. It's Y106.5. She is only 23 years old, and the sky's the limit for this girl, a breakout star this year. And she is the daughter of billionaire businessman and Groupon co-founder Eric Lefkoski, which is where her stage name comes from. Lefty was a family nickname used by her father, her uncle, and the rest of the brothers in that little clan there. And she picked up the guitar at age 7, but almost didn't become a music singer because she suffered severely from stage fright. So instead of pursuing music early on, she went to college to study public health, but eventually, obviously, got over her stage fright. And well, I guess she could say the rest is history, or at least starting to make history. So here's to a long career for Miss Stella Lefty. I like that song, Boston. Like it a lot. More of Today's Best Country on the way. Blake Shelton, Morgan Wallen, Jason Aldean, all ahead, and Eric Church, Smoke a Little Smoke, next.

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0: With her positive outlook, Anne Frank continues to fill us with hope. 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
3: Central Wisconsin weather.
4: Partly sunny at times, breezy and cooler conditions on the way for today. Scattered light showers will continue to develop and head into the afternoon. Highs today, 77. Tonight, mostly clear, patchy fog, lows near 50. Sunshine Wednesday, 77. Sunny skies, a bit warmer on Thursday, highs near 80. From the WSAW News Channel 7 studio, I'm First Alert meteorologist Chad Franzen.

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0: 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It's Y106.5 and the latest from Blake Shelton. It's called Let Him In Anyway.

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0: That's John Morgan at today's Best Country. It's Y106.5 this Friday and Saturday. 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The celebration kicks off Friday for Celebrate Plover, 5 o'clock. The classic car show gets underway. Lake Packawa Run, Walk, and Roll 5K also get started. Then stick around. The Jerry Schmidt Band will hit the stage at 6 o'clock on Friday night. Saturday, there are a boatload of things going on. Everything from pickleball to volleyball to live music with Soul Whiskey on at 2, Outlawed on at 8, fireworks at dusk, lots of cold beer and beverages throughout the weekend, a variety of food trucks. 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Got Dustin Lynch ahead, plus new music from Ashley Cook called Baby Blues. Stick around for that, and Taylor Swift is next. Today's Best
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That's Nutsum Lynch in today's Best Country. It's Y106.5 over the weekend. I saw him on social media. He is a pilot, and he was flying over the Great Lakes and said, you know, this is a bad time to realize that you don't know how to swim. A lot of water. A lot of water. Here's Old Dominion now. It's Coming Home, and it's on Y106.5.

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That's Ashley Cook's latest. That's Baby Blues in today's Best Country. It's Y106.5. That's going to be on her new album. Comes out on August 14th. It will be her sophomore album, and it'll be 15 tracks in total featuring that song, plus two new singles she's about to drop, one called Famous to Francis, and then the other, Johnny in June, and she'll be also hitting the road for the Baby Blues World Tour. Also, she recently opened up about a diagnosis of Brugada syndrome, a rare and potentially life-threatening genetic heart condition. She's spoken candidly about navigating this diagnosis alongside a challenging year for her family's health, her father, her mother, her sister, all suffering from different types of ailments. But it seems that everything is on the up and up and good as far as health goes in her family right now, which is good news. And yeah, looking forward to that new album. August 14th, her self-titled sophomore album comes out. More of today's Best Country on the way from Kane Brown. We've got Hudson Westbrook worked in. Also, Riley Green, Worst Way, next.

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5: Fairly cloudy and breezy with a chance for showers going into early this evening, then mostly clear for tonight and cool, low 52. Sunny to partly cloudy on Wednesday, high 73. A fair amount of sunshine on Thursday with a high close to 80. Plenty of sunshine to wrap up the work week on Friday with a high of 82. For the weekend, Saturday, partly cloudy, high 86. Could have some storms at night. Hot and humid on Sunday, partly cloudy, high near 90. From the WSAW News Channel 7 studio, I'm First Alert Meteorologist Jeremy Tabin.

0: That's going to put the wraps on my Tuesday. Thanks for hanging out. I turn things over to Greg Lee. He's got you covered for the rest of your afternoon. He's coming up after 2 o'clock, and I leave you with Luke Bryan. Country, and she knows it.
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0: I am
1: today's best country.

All right. Thank you, Mother Nature, for the free air conditioning. Good afternoon, everybody. You're sitting in with Greg Lee. Hey, coming up, Justin Moore, Lady Wilson with John Mayer, and believe it or not, Darius Rucker talking about retiring. Y106.5.

0: phone, I got my keys, I got my wallet. I guess we're doing okay. That's Lady Wilson, John Mayer on today's Best Country, Wild 106.5. Hope you're doing well. Welcome to Tuesday. You're sitting in with Greg Lee, and Darius Rucker has put an end date on his career. On the Dan Patrick Show last week, the country singer frontman for Hootie and the Blowfish talked retirement with the legendary sports broadcaster. When Patrick told him he was retiring the next year and a half, Darius said, "I'm retiring in 2 years. I might. I've been really looking at it. I played 110 shows last year. What am I doing? I still like making records and playing and everything, but I'm really starting to be at home a lot. I like being at home a lot. So I'm looking at maybe doing a tour. One more big Hootie thing and calling it." He did say he was hoping for a farewell tour rather than one big blowout, but the final show he hopes will be at his alma mater's football stadium, Williams-Brice Stadium in Columbia, South Carolina, home of the University of South Carolina Gamecocks. Mate, coming up, Luke Combs, Be My You on Y106.5.
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Country Throwback from 1996 from Brooks and Dunn. It's Greg Lee coming up. New country from Jelly Roll right after Tyler Hubbard. Y106.5.

0: Today's Best Country, Y106.5, the man song, the late great Toby Keith, As Good As I Once Was. It kind of reminds me of my 10-year class reunion back in the Stone Age, it seems now. But you get together with your classmates, and then, you know, you're out and about, and you bump into other people that went to school somewhere else, but you became good friends. And hey, remember that time we were doing this and blah, blah, blah, blah, and, you know, we were playing ball against each other or whatever, and I bet you I can do that again. I'm like, forget it, you know? I'm not as good as I once was. I really don't want to do that, okay? Don't want to do it. I'm not that age anymore, and I just move, and I hurt, okay? Well, here's something you can move about to and have a great time, okay? It's Celebrate Plover. 2 days of free fun at Lake Pakwa, Friday and Saturday. The celebration kicks off Friday at 5 and ends on Saturday night with a big fireworks display at dusk, and everything in between is a lot of fun for the entire family. You can check out the full lineup of events, too, right now at Y1065.com. 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Lauren Elena with Chase Matthew. And in 10 minutes, new country from Ella Langley with Lovin' Life Again on today's Best Country, Y106.5.
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New Country, Ella Langley with Love and Life Again. Catch Ella Langley in Green Bay on August 20th. Good afternoon, everybody. It's Greg Lee coming up next hour. Back to school we go. 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

0: Today's Best Country, Y106.5, George Burge, Luke Bryan with Ride, Ride, Ride. Happy Tuesday once again, and thank you, Mother Nature, for the free air conditioning. It's going to cool down for once. Can open the windows, hopefully, of the house and air it out a little bit. I don't know how long we had the AC running, but it's been a very, very, very long time. I think one of these days it's going to blow up. It's not a very new air conditioner, so it just keeps coming with us every time we move. Yeah, let's bring this thing, and it's really huge. But it still does the job, and we're gonna ride it out until it says that this is the last cooling thing I'm going to do. That's just the way it works. All right, back to school isn't that far away, and back to school shopping is getting more expensive. And new research shows many moms and dads are taking on debt to cover the costs. According to a new Intuit Credit Karma survey of 1,000 parents, more than half already have credit card debt, and 45% expect to take on more to pay for the supplies and things their kids need for school. About half admit they expect to sacrifice family essentials like groceries or other bills to be able to pay for back-to-school needs. Wow. Oh, it is getting expensive. We were shopping the other day, and I'm like, wow, everything is getting so high up there. How are we going to do that? Okay, we'll send the kids to school and without any lunch. Just kidding. Coming away, Kane Brown with Woman, Y106.5. Let's go.
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music sings about hunting, fishing, and beer. It's like it was made for Central Wisconsin. Hillbilly, boom, ba-boom, ba-boom, boom. Y 106.5.

Russell Dickerson with Worth Your Wild. Stick around all the way. Megan Barone, and in 10 minutes, Luke Combs with his latest Rethink Some Things. 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

look, we made a time machine. Holy gigawatt, Smarty. We're going back to a Y106.5 classic. Gotta get back in time. Where it all began.

Country throwback from the big man, Trace Adkins from 1996. It's Greg Lee. Coming up next hour, how about a happier day? Today's best country, Y106.5.

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0: Today's Best Country, Y106.5, Dustin Lynch, Easy to Love. Dustin Lynch dropping a new album August 28th, a set list staples, 10 number ones. Check for that. Hi, everybody. It's Greg Lee, and how about a happier day, okay? A new study reveals the ideal amount of time to spend on different activities for a great day. It's based on information from the American Time Use Survey, which shows how much time people spent on certain activities on an average day versus what they considered a good day. According to science, to plan a great day, you want to include quality time with your family, socialize with friends, be active, go out to eat, and step away from the screens. Yeah, that's exactly my perfect happier day / go fishing. There you go. Now my day is complete. Coming up, Jelly Roll and Zach John King. Today's Best Country, Y106.5.
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0: Today's Best Country, Y106.5, Zach John King with Get to Drinking. Hi, everybody. You're sitting in with Greg Lee. And Wausau Events invites you to another summer of music for the 2026 Concerts on the Square. It offers a variety of live music each Wednesday night on the 400 block in downtown Wausau. And tomorrow night, enjoy the music of Todd Ashbeck's Rising Star at 6. 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

0: Fairly cloudy and breezy with a chance for showers going into early this evening, then mostly clear for tonight and cool, low 52. Sunny to partly cloudy on Wednesday, high 73. A fair amount of sunshine on Thursday with a high close to 80. Plenty of sunshine to wrap up the work week on Friday with a high of 82. For the weekend, Saturday, partly cloudy, high 86. Could have some storms at night. Hot and humid on Sunday, partly cloudy, high near 90. From the WSAW News Channel 7 studio, I'm First Alert Meteorologist Jeremy Tabin.
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Taylor Swift kicking off your Quitting Time 20 in a row with I Knew It, I Knew You. Taking you home, it's Greg Lee. Getting you ready, set, go for Quitting Time. Coming up, a country throwback hit from Garth. We have Kenny Chesney and Chase Matthew on the way. Right now, Blake Shelton. Stay country or die trying as 20 in a row continues on today's Best Country, Y106.5.

From his soon-to-be-released brand new album, Silver Sands Marina, out September 25th. That's Kenny Chesney. Coming up in 10 minutes, I have Kevin Powers and Shibuzi. Right now, Chase Matthew with Darlin', Y106.5.

Riding home with Greg Lee, getting you ready, set, go for Quinn Time in 20 in a row. Coming off, I have Stella Lefty, John Party, and Jason Aldean. Wiley Green is dropping a brand new album September 18th entitled That's Just Me. 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

Part of your 20 in a row. Stella Lefty with Boston. Greg Lee getting you set for quitting time on your Tuesday. Coming up next hour, Jason Aldean, Scotty McCurry, Morgan Wallen, and Chris Jansen will join us. We talk about a single, Me and the Beer, on today's Best Country, Y106.5.

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0: Today's Best Country, Y106.5, off his sixth studio album, Wild Horses, Chris Jansen with Me and a Bear.
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0: Well, Chris Jansen will stop by and talk about that single, Me and a Bear. Here's Chris Jansen.
2: Kelly and I were talking at the house about, you know, we were in the early stages of making this Wild Horses record, and she goes, man, can you please just go write something like Fix a Drink and Goodbyes, but like in the middle of that? And I said, honest to God, like, you don't know how hard it is to write a song like that, or to write a Buy Me a Boat or something like that. It's a very fun, lighthearted song. Because as a songwriter, I first go to introspective. I go to the deep spots, you know, like most people. But to write a song that it just makes you feel good is sometimes the most challenging thing. But I got together with my guys. It was Ashley Gorley, Taylor Phillips, Andy Sheridan, who Andy's the co-producer on the track and the whole record. And I said, hey, this is the goal. Let's make a V, like a V. Fix a Drink, Good Vibes are here. We want to sit in the middle. And that's where Me and a Beer came from. And we looked up all the titles, which was the interesting thing. And if you go back through my catalog of hit songs, the one thing I'm really proud of that I didn't ever really realize is that you can't find another Drunk Girl. You can't find another Buy Me a Boat. You can't find another Fix a Drink. You can't find another Good Vibes, maybe one. But nobody ever wrote Me and a Beer. And I just couldn't believe it. I thought, gotta be a million times out there, but it wasn't. It was unique, and it was for the everyday working class hero, man. I mean, because, you know, the people I play for every night, I can see it. They're a little quiet, and then if they have one beer, they're like, I'm loving it. If they have two, they're like, we're not leaving. And three, you know, it's off to the races. So it was really the premise behind it.
0: That's Chris Jansen. And by the way, catch Chris Jansen performing live, a high octane show. He's coming to town in Wausau on August the 4th. On your ride home on your Tuesday, it's Greg Lee. Glad to have you aboard, my friends. Coming up, Bailey Zimmerman, and in 10 minutes, Blake Shelton. Let him in anyway on Y106.5.
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Little girl used to swing right there. I still see her pink bow and her brown hair. She's in the big city now, but she still calls home.

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Fairly cloudy and breezy with a chance for showers going into early this evening, then mostly clear for tonight and cool, low 52. Sunny to partly cloudy on Wednesday, high 73. A fair amount of sunshine on Thursday with a high close to 80. Plenty of sunshine to wrap up the work week on Friday with a high of 82. For the weekend, Saturday, partly cloudy, high 86. Could have some storms at night. Hot and humid on Sunday, partly cloudy, high near 90. 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

We're having a party now. 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Thanks for having me on, my friends. It's Greg Lee. Coming up, Darius Rucker, John Morgan, and Naked Train Surfing. 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

0: Today's Best Country, Y106.5, John Morgan. And would kid myself. No kidding. I know that this song is about kids, but for me, it's no kidding. This is a story I thought I'd never see in my life, but it's here. We're gonna. This is a story about naked train surfing, believe it or not. Deputies in rural Colorado had quite a sight on their hands last week. The Sedgwick County Sheriff's Office says Daniel Ray Balance of Quartzsite, Arizona, broke a window on a Union Pacific locomotive, climbed inside, then made his way onto the roof and rode on top of the moving train completely naked. Naked, that is, sorry. Stunned witnesses watched the bizarre ride through northeast Colorado near the Nebraska border before deputies working with railroad staff intercepted the train and arrested him, and Balance now faces a mix of felony and misdemeanor charges. The sheriff's office announced the arrest with a tongue-in-cheek social media post, noting that Balance expressed his love of vodka, beer, and playing the banjo, and joking that they had to separate him from those loves and the train ride. I don't know. On top of a train wearing your birthday suit, I mean, the bugs and other things that could maybe put you at an inconvenience, so we'll just say that. All the way, Taco Atmore, and in 10 minutes, Lady Wilson with John Mayer. Phone, keys, wallet on Y106.5.
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It's Greg Lee. Coming up, I have a country throwback here from John Michael Montgomery and the latest from Megan Maroney with Medicine. Right now, Lady Wilson, John Mayer, Bone Keys Wallet, today's best country, Y106.5.

0: Today's Best Country, Y106.5 with Justin Moore, Tom Stickin. Well, my friends, it's time for me to skedaddle. Had a great time being with you. Thanks a bunch for having me on. It's Greg Lee, and going to go out there and enjoy some air conditioning. That's going to be nice. Usually, the last song, I'll sneak out, turn on the car, put on the AC inside, and it's really weird. It's almost, you know, like the opposite of winter. You get out of work maybe a few minutes before you got to leave, start your cars up and heat them up and all that stuff. Just the opposite in the summer. And I always know it's Wisconsin. Anyway, thanks a bunch for having me on. Sure do appreciate that. And keep it right here on the way. Our WSAW First Alert Forecast. Jason Aldean. In 10 minutes, I have Dan and Shay with Say So. And coming away after 7, Backstage Country with Elena. Her special guest all week is Joe Nichols. Enjoy your Tuesday, my friends. I'll see you back here tomorrow afternoon at 2 right after Joe Malone, right here on today's Best Country, Y106.5.
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She was storming through the house that day, and I could tell she was leaving. And I thought, oh, she'll be back, till she turned around and pointed at the wall and

Partly cloudy to clear and cool for tonight, the low 52. A fair amount of sunshine for Wednesday in Pleasant, high of 73. Partly cloudy, warmer Thursday with a high of 80. Mostly sunny Friday as we wrap up the work week, the high 82. For the weekend, it's going to get warmer and more humid. Partly cloudy on Saturday, high 86. A chance for showers or storms at night. Hot, humid on Sunday with more sun than clouds, high 90. Storms possible at night. 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